vulnerability to abuse, welfare, awareness and strengthening access to justice from the webinar organized by the Department of Justice. We slip into a short break.

0: Minda, how do you do?
1: Okay, teacher, okay. How do you do?
0: Hello, Mr. Zamindar, how do you do?
1: Okay, teacher, okay. How do you do?

0: Certainly, darling.
1: You are right, my dear.
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